Across the Stars, from the music John Williams wrote for Star Wars Episode II, The Attack of the Clones. He arranged it especially for violinist Anna-Sophie Mutter, and he was conducting the Recording Arts Orchestra of Los Angeles. If you have a piece that you would like to suggest for our 5 o'clock favorite, Krista would love to hear from you. 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Just click on Programs and 5 o'clock Favorite and let us know what you would like to hear and why it's special to you. I'm Kate Remington, sitting in for Krista. And right now, we'll hear a cello concerto by Luigi Boccherini. This is his third concerto with Yo-Yo Ma and the Amsterdam Baroque Orchestra led by Toon Koopman.

Yo-Yo Ma wanted to be really authentic with his recording of music from the 18th century. So he took the end pin off his cello. And he said after those first few sessions, he felt like he'd been riding a horse because of holding the cello between his legs and using muscles that he didn't normally use. This afternoon, he was the soloist in the Cello Concerto No. 3 by Luigi Boccherini, along with the Amsterdam Baroque Orchestra, conducted by Toon Koopman. 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Tickets at pcs.org.

Cellist Stéphane Tétrault and pianist Olivier Hébert Bouchard performed that Nocturne and Scherzo by Debussy on All Classical Radio. We'll all learn a little something on Composer's Datebook. That's coming up at 6 o'clock. La Folie d'Espagne, or The Folly of Spain, was a song that originated in Portugal in the Middle Ages, and it's been popular for all of the centuries since then. In 1957, it was adapted into a song made famous by Edith Piaf. And this afternoon on All Classical Radio, we'll hear that version with oboist Deborah Nagy and Les Délices.

0: Angel Cabral reached all the way back to the French Baroque and Marin Marais's arrangement of the song Les Folies d'Espagne, or The Follies of Spain. It was adapted into a song for Edith Piaf. And this afternoon on All Classical Radio, we heard oboist Deborah Nagy and Les Delices.
1: Capella Romana presents Rachmaninoff's All Night Vigil. 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Saturday, October 17th at St. Mary's Cathedral in Portland. 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

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And if you missed some details, you can scroll back a little bit and get those as well. John Burke will be here just after Composer's Datebook with more great music to keep you company, including the Capriole Suite by Peter Warlock. This is the Andante from Act Two of the ballet La Bayadère by Leon Minkus. Richard Bonning is conducting the English Chamber Orchestra.

A little bit from the ballet La Bayadère by Leon Minkus. That was the Andante from Act Two, with Richard Bonning conducting the English Chamber Orchestra. Now, this is the best song I know about seaweed. It's Dulaman, a traditional Irish song. This arrangement is by Desmond Early, and he's conducting the Choral Scholars of University College Dublin.

The traditional Irish song, Dúlamán. Ciarán O'Donovan was the tenor soloist with Conor Lyons, Bodrin, and the Choral Scholars of University College Dublin, conducted by Desmond Early, who also made that arrangement. I'm Kate Remington. I've enjoyed keeping you company this afternoon, and I'll be back tomorrow, filling in for Krista. Here's the Baltimore Consort.

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1: This is the Composer's Datebook for October 13th. I'm John Burge. At Carnegie Hall, on today's date in 1991, Dennis Russell Davies conducted the American Composers Orchestra in the premiere of a new orchestral work titled Black Light. Its composer was Daniel Asia, a Seattle native who's emerged as one of the most productive contemporary composers of orchestral works. Asia has written several symphonies to date, and the number of concertos and shorter orchestral works. The final page of the score for Asia's Black Light is inscribed October 15, 1990, in memoriam, Leonard Bernstein. Bernstein had died the previous day as Asia was just finishing his new score. And a year later, almost to the day, Asia's Black Light was premiered in New York. Bernstein was a composer that Asia openly acknowledges as a big influence in his own work, but it would be wrong to suggest that Black Light was conceived as an elegy for Bernstein. Asia has been associated with the University of Arizona in Tucson and says the closing section of Black Light is suggestive of the fierceness of the appearance of the sun, particularly in the Southwest, in all its glory at that first instant of daybreak.

Composer's Datebook is produced by APM, American Public Media, in collaboration with the American Composers Forum, reminding you that all music was once new.

pianist Katarzyna Muzial with a piece by Isaac Albéniz, Segui Díaz. Hello, I'm John Burke, and this is All Classical Radio. We're 54 minutes away from tonight's special suppertime piece, a piece for violin and piano by Germain Taillefer called Pastoral. Tonight's classic du jour coming up right around 7, made possible this evening by Devil's Food Catering. Right now I've got one by Peter Warlock. It's his Capriole Suite, played by the Ulster Orchestra, Vernon Handley conducting.

All Classical Radio with Peter Warlock's Capriol Suite, played by the Ulster Orchestra, Vernon Handley conducting. Later on this evening, it's the Pathetique Symphony No. 6 by Tchaikovsky, a violin concerto, the one by Alexander Glazunov, and a string quartet by Mozart. Thanks for being there. I hope you can stay. Here's guitarist David Russell with some Venezuelan pieces by Vicente Emilio Sojo.

Five Pieces from Venezuela by Vicente Emilio Sojo, played by guitarist David Russell. Waltzes, both noble and sentimental, rolled into one by Maurice Ravel in just a couple of seconds. 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They're presenting Creo by prominent Korean choral composer Hyo-won Woo. It combines Korean elements with Western techniques in retelling the creation story as told in the Book of Genesis. It is presented in partnership with the Korean American Coalition Oregon Chapter this Saturday and Sunday at the Reeser. 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And now the Zurich Tonhall Orchestra, Lionel Branquier, the conductor, Noble and Sentimental Waltzes by Maurice Ravel.

The Fan Polonaise by Carl Ziegler, played by the Vienna Philharmonic, John Elliott Gardner conducting. Orchestral Suite No. 3 by Johann Sebastian Bach now. We'll hear it played by the English Concert. Trevor Pinnock is leading.

Bach's Orchestral Suite No. 3, played by the English Concert with Trevor Paynach conducting. Our supper time piece, a pastoral by Germaine Taillefer, coming right up. I'm John Burke, and this is All Classical Radio, serving communities around the area at KQAC Portland 89.9, KQOC Glen Eden Beach 88.1, KQMI Manzanita 88.9, KQHR The Dalles in Hood River 88.1 and 96.3, 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No. 14. 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

The First Chain Bridge Waltz by Johann Strauss Sr., played by Concertus Musicus of Vienna, Nikolaus Arnoncourt conducting. 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In our prelude to Act One and Liebestod from Tristan and Isolde by Richard Wagner, the Cleveland Orchestra playing under the direction of George Sell.

Prelude in Liebestod from Wagner's Tristan and Isolde, with George Sell leading the Cleveland Orchestra. Just ahead, the string quartet number 14 by Mozart. 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They're on 22 lush acres overlooking the Willamette River. More at rosevilla.org. And now the Emerson Quartet with Mozart's String Quartet number 14.

String Quartet No. 14 by W.A. Mozart, played by the Emerson Quartet. Still ahead this evening, the Violin Concerto by Alexander Glazunov and the Symphony No. 6, the Pathetique Symphony by Tchaikovsky. Thanks for being there. I'm John Burke, and this is All Classical Radio, serving the music to people around our region at KQAC Portland, 89.9, KQMI Manzanita, 88.9, KQOC Glen Eden Beach, 88.1, KQHR The Dalles and Hood River, 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now, Overture, Scherzo, and Finale by Robert Schumann.

Overture, Scherzo, and Finale by Robert Schumann, played by the Revolutionary and Romantic Orchestra under the direction of John Elliott Gardner. Adrian Leeper is our conductor now, leading the Slovak Radio Symphony Orchestra, Dances from Galanta by Zoltán Kodály.

Zoltán Kodály's Dances from Galanta, played by the Slovak Radio Symphony Orchestra, Adrian Lieper conducting. The Violin Concerto by Alexander Klazanov in just a moment. 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In just about 20 minutes, Tchaikovsky's Pathetic Symphony. Right now, though, the Violin Concerto by Alexander Klazanov. Our soloist is Chloe Hanslip, and she's playing with the Swiss-Italian Orchestra, the conductor, Alexander Vedernikov.

Alexander Glazunov's Violin Concerto with soloist Chloe Hanslip. She was performing with the Swiss-Italian Orchestra, and Alexander Vodernikov was conducting. Tchaikovsky's Symphony No. 6, Pathétique, coming right up. I'm John Burke, and this is All Classical Radio. KQAC Portland, 89.9. 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Manfred Honeck, our conductor now leading the Pittsburgh Symphony Orchestra, Tchaikovsky's Pathétique Symphony, his Symphony No. 6.

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1: Hi, I'm Brandy Parisi. 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I hope you'll make a point to join me each day for New at Noon.

Jesse Norman with September, one of the four last songs by Richard Strauss. Kurt Mazur, the conductor, leading the Leipzig Gewandhaus Orchestra. Finally this evening, I've got violinist-composer Mark O'Connor here performing with cellist Yo-Yo Ma and double bassist Edgar Meyer, one of O'Connor's own compositions. It's called Vistas. Sweet Dreams.

Music by fiddler, violinist, and composer Mark O'Connor. That was Vistas. He played the violin in that performance, Yo-Yo Ma the cello, and Edgar Meyer the double bass. We'll hear some chamber music by Beethoven coming up in not even 10 minutes. I'm Andrea Murray with you till 2 in the morning, and this is All Classical Radio. KQAC, Portland, 89.9. 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

Johannes Brahms' evening song, Abendlied, performed by the Portland Vocal Consort, led by Ryan Heller. Music by Federico Torova. Before that, we heard The Harvest, La Siega, performed by the Minneapolis Guitar Quartet. That's stepping out with the King's Singers in a traditional English song, Early One Morning. I'm Andrea Murray. I'll be here until 2 in the morning, which is pretty early if you ask me. Whether you're here because you're a night owl or an insomniac or maybe you work nights, I'm glad you're along. Part of Beethoven's Piano Trio No. 5 from his Opus 70 next. This one is in E-flat. It's performed by pianist Joseph Kalkstein, violinist Jamie Laredo, and cellist Sharon Robinson.

Musica Universalis by a contemporary composer named Alex Baranowski. We heard the German Chamber Orchestra led by Simon Halsey and violinist Daniel Hope. Before that, it was the Chilingirian Quartet with part of the String Quartet No. 7 by Dvorak. The set began with the Allegretto from Beethoven's Piano Trio number 5 in E-flat from his Opus 70. That was pianist Joseph Kallikstein, violinist Jamie Laredo, and cellist Sharon Robinson. On Thursday afternoon, we're proud to present live concert broadcasts from the Irving Levin Performance Hall here at All Classical. This week, you can hear guitarist Aaron Large Kaplan and members of Portland Opera, Profile Theater, and 45th Parallel Universe giving a sneak peek of their upcoming production, which is described as a tense thriller about the power of art to change the world. 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

That was Eric Parkin playing a piece by John Ireland called The Towing Path. We heard a piece called Melancholy by Emmanuel Chabrier before that, performed by pianist Anjali Hewitt. And the set began with music by Henry Purcell. Ethan Sperry led the Portland State Chamber Choir in Hear My Prayer, O Lord. I'm Andrea Murray. We're doing what we usually do this time of day, playing a lot of short pieces back to back like that. Next, I've got one by Felix Mendelssohn. It's a movement from his String Quartet No. 4 from his Opus 44, and it's performed by the Emerson Quartet.

That was the Royal Concertgebouw Orchestra on All Classical Radio, led by Myung-Whun Chung. We heard a madrigal from Prokofiev's Romeo and Juliet. Right before that, it was the Emerson Quartet. It was part of Mendelssohn's String Quartet No. 4 from his Opus 44. Music by J.S. Bach, played on guitar, coming up. That's after we hear music by the 18th century Venetian composer Domenico Dall'Oglio, who actually left Italy and worked in Russia for 29 years. This is a movement from his Violin Concerto in C. We'll hear soloist Giuliano Carmignola and the Venice Baroque Orchestra, led by Andrea Marcone.

soloist Giuliano Carmignola and the Venice Baroque, led by Andrea Marcone. That was a movement from Domenico Dall'Oglio's Violin Concerto in C. We got time for two short pieces to wrap up this 10 o'clock hour. The first by Bach, played by guitarist Raphael Fouillatre.

Chelsea Gauthier-Gabusson and the Paris Chamber Orchestra, led by Douglas Boyd. That was The Song of the Birds, an old Spanish song. We heard part of a partita by Bach before that, played on guitar by Raphael Fouillatre. It's just about 11 o'clock here in the City of Roses. I'm Andrea Murray, enjoying the music with you until 2 at listener-funded all-classical radio. KQAC, Portland, 89.9. 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KQMI, Manzanita, at 88.9. 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We're supported in part by a grant from the Joyce N. Furman Memorial Trust, celebrating a lifetime of giving to children, education, and the arts.

A piece by 20th century Turkish composer named Ferit Alnar. That was Moonlight Through the Curtain, performed by Beyzi Özkan. Before that, one of Debussy's preludes, played by pianist Jean-Yves Thibaudet. And the set began with another solo piano piece. We heard the Valse Enigmatique No. 2 by Stephen Huff, played by Stephen Huff. Thank you for your company on this Tuesday night. I hope the music sounded good to you on All Classical. Next, it's the Lindsay Quartet. This is part of an Opus 64 quartet by that great writer of quartets, Joseph Haydn.

violin is Gil Shaham and guitarist Joran Zelcher, we heard A Suite of Dances by Franz Schubert. Before that, music by John Tavener, we heard Mother of God, Here I Stand, performed by Voces 8. And the Lindsay String Quartet started off that set. We heard part of an Opus 94 quartet by Joseph Haydn. Thank you for your company on this Tuesday night. I'm Andrea Murray. Next, guitarist Thibaut Garcia. With the suite by Robert Devise on not-for-profit, independent, all classical radio.

Guitar Steve Garcia played what was originally a lute suite by Robert de Vizet. Coming up on midnight, let's wrap up this Tuesday night with one more set of three. It ends with part of the Grand Partita, a serenade by Mozart. It starts with a piece called Hector the Hero, written by the Scottish composer James Scott Skinner. It's become kind of a standard for Scottish fiddlers. We'll hear Ensemble Galilée.

The Adagio movement from Mozart's Gran Partita Serenade, Anton Steck, led Concerto Cologne. Just before that on All Classical Radio, we heard music by John Dowland, sung by the soprano Emma Kirkby. And the set began with Hector, the Hero by James Scott Skinner, performed by Ensemble Galilei. Well, whether you're up late, you're just about to call it a day, or you're working a late shift tonight, I'm glad you're along, and I hope the music is sounding good to you. Next up on All Classical Radio, another set begins with music by Janáček, performed by the Janáček Chamber Orchestra. It's part of his Suite for Strings.

a piece written by a woman who was one of Stravinsky's teachers, Leocadia Gasparova. It was called In the Midst of Nature, performed by pianist Sarah Cahill. Just before that, the Janáček Chamber Orchestra with music by Leos Janáček. We heard part of his suite for strings. It's just about midnight. You're listening to listener-funded all classical radio. One more set of short pieces to wrap up. It begins with this prelude by the 20th century Armenian composer Arno Babajanian.

Concerto Cologne, led by Anton Steck. We heard the Adagio from Mozart's Gran Partita Serenade. A song called Sorrow Stay by John Dowland before that. We heard lutenist Anthony Rulli and soprano Emma Kirkby. Ensemble Galilei started that set with a piece called Hector the Hero by James Scott Skinner. It's midnight. Welcome to Wednesday, the 14th of October. Sharing the music with you until 2 a.m., I'm Andrea Murray, and this is listener-funded all-classical radio. KQAC, Portland, 89.9. 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

A traditional song sung in Swedish by the Kalmus Ensemble. Before that, on All Classical Radio, we heard part of a cantata by Wilhelm Stenhammer, performed by the Helsingborg Symphony, led by Oku Kamu. And we welcomed Wednesday, October 14th, with music from The Nymphs of the Rhine, written in 1864 by Jacques Offenbach. That was the overture performed by the Gulbenkian Orchestra, led by Michel Svirchevsky. Friday mornings at 8, it's Northwest Previews. We talk with people involved in upcoming concerts in our region. Capella Romana, the vocal ensemble who specialize in chant and other forms of Eastern Orthodox music, are opening their new season with Rachmaninoff's All Night Vigil. We'll talk with Mark Powell of the ensemble about its history and its significance. If you can't tune in Friday morning at 8, you can always listen on demand on our website.

The Sanctus and Osana from the Mass in G minor by Ray Vaughan Williams. That was the Atlanta Symphony Chamber Chorus, led by Norman McKenzie. Before that, pianist and composer Stephen Huff played his Valse Enigmatique No. 2, and we heard from pianist Murray Pariah before that, with a prelude in B minor by Chopin. Thanks for your company on this Wednesday, whether you're up late or up early, or you've been on the job for a few hours. This is the place where we all gather because we love this music. The title of this next piece by Claude Debussy is The More Than Slow, La Plus Que Lente. I read somewhere that was kind of a joke title, which made sly reference to a trend that was underway at the time to write and perform slower music than one was used to hearing. So he thought, I'll outdo them and write something even more slow. Anyway, here's violinist Maria Dueñas and pianist Itamar Golan.

the Portland guitarist Scott Kreitzer, with music by a 17th century French composer named Denis Gaultier. That was a piece written in memory of a popular performer of the era who went by the name of Monsieur Blancrochet. Just before that, we heard violinist Maria Dueñas and the pianist Ida Margolan with Debussy's La Plus Coulante. I've got music by Beethoven coming up in just a couple of minutes. First, though, music from what was pretty much the signature piece for the late cellist Jacqueline du Pré, Edward Elgar's cello concerto. We'll hear her playing the adagio with the London Symphony Orchestra led by John Barbaroli.

Vote just eight. I was born for this. That's the name of that piece by the contemporary composer Austin Wintory. We heard a bit of the music Beethoven wrote for a ballet called The Creatures of Prometheus before that. And the set began with an archival recording and cellist. Jacqueline Dupre was the soloist in the adagio from Edward Elgar's Cello Concerto. Just a few minutes before 1 a.m., here in the Pacific Northwest, I'm Andrea Murray, and you're with All Classical Radio.

Largo from a concerto in C by Vivaldi. We heard the Venice Baroque with mandolinist Avi Avital. Before that, it was a Bagatelle by Valentin Silvestrov, performed by the pianist Ilya Ovcharenko. A Romance for Violin and Strings by Johann Svensson, just around the corner. I'm Andrea Murray, sharing the music with you for the rest of this hour at All Classical Radio, KQAC. Portland, 89.9, KQOC, Glen Eden Beach at 88.1, KQMI, Manzanita at 88.9, KQHR, The Dalles and Hood River at 88.1 and 96.3, KSLC, McMinnville, 90.3, K239BP, Corvallis, 95.7, streaming at allclassical.org.

Evelyn Glennie played the vibraphone in that arrangement of the Berceuse from Gabriel Fauré's Dali Suite. Before that, The Graceful Garden, instrumental music from the opera Ramuncho by Gabriel Pierney. That set began with a romance for violin and strings by Johann Svensson. Our violinist was Kenneth Sillitoe, playing with members of the Academy of St. Martin in the Fields. If you're a musician who has a performance coming up, if you're an organization who's putting on a show in our region in the next weeks or months, be sure and take advantage of some free publicity on our website, where you'll find the events calendar. That's allclassical.org. Once you get there, you'll find a link that says upload details, and you can do exactly that. We'll make sure your event gets on the calendar ASAP. Part of the Symphony No. 4, The Italian, by Mendelssohn. Next, here's the Irish National Orchestra, Reinhard Seyfried conducting.

0: The Andante movement from Mendelssohn's Italian Symphony, his Symphony No. 4, Reinhard Seyfried led the Irish National Symphony Orchestra.
1: This week on the Saturday matinee, Darius Milhaud's sometimes boisterous but always beautiful Scaramouche Suite, inspired by Brazilian folk tunes and nursery rhymes, and also just a dash of J.S. Bach. It's a terrific performance featuring saxophonist Branford Marsalis. I'm Warren Black. Join me for that and a whole lot more this Saturday starting at 11 a.m.
0: Right now on All Classical Radio, we'll hear music by Sibelius. It's an overture called The Bard, played by the Scottish National Orchestra, Alexander Gibson conducting.

Rick Roth played that harp sonata by Germaine Taffaire. Just before that, it was an overture by Sibelius called The Bard. Alexander Gibson conducted the Scottish National Orchestra on listener-funded all-classical radio. Thank you if you've been able to be a supporter of this station, but thank you for listening most of all. I'm Andrea Murray with you for the rest of the hour. Music by Finzi coming up. Right now, it's the Sonata Eroica by Mauro Giuliani. Here's the guitarist David Russell.

The Scottish guitarist David Russell played the Heroic Sonata, the Sonata Eroica by Mauro Giuliani. Well, that's it for me. I'm Andrea Murray, back at 10 o'clock tonight. I hope you have a delightful Wednesday. Coming up just after 2 o'clock, the Negro Folk Symphony by the 20th century American composer William Levi Dawson. I'll leave you with this elegy by Gerald Finzi. We'll hear violinist Levon Chilingirian and pianist Clifford Benson.

From Gerald Finzi, that was an elegy for violin and piano with Levin Chilingirian on the violin and pianist Clifford Benson. We're All Classical Radio. We're serving listeners in over 100 countries, but we're broadcasting from right here in the beautiful Pacific Northwest at KQAC Portland, 89.9, KQOC Glen Eden Beach, 88.1. 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Good morning. Happy Wednesday. I hope you're having a wonderful week so far. You've been listening to Andrea Murray. I'm Leb Borgerson. I'm going to be here with you until 6 a.m., helping you start your Wednesday just right with some beautiful music. We've got a piece from a very important African-American composer, William Levy Dawson, coming up this hour. Also music from Carl Friedrich Abel and Heinz Romheld. We're going to start off, though, getting a little steamy with Josef Lanner. This is his Steam Waltz, performed by Ensemble Vienna.

Ensemble Vienna started off our first hour together this morning with the Steam Waltz from Josef Lanner on All Classical Radio. Up next, we've got music from William Levy Dawson, an African-American 20th century composer. He actually ran away from home at age 13 to study music as a pre-college student at Tuskegee University, where he would eventually return to help organize and run the School of Music. We're going to hear his 1934 Negro Folk Symphony, which was really inspired by Dvorak. Dawson wanted to incorporate American spirituals into the European forms that he'd learned in school. And this was a big hit when it first premiered, but then was kind of neglected for a little bit for about almost 20 years until he revised it after a trip to West Africa. We're going to hear the Philadelphia Orchestra led by Yannick Nézet-Séguin.

A live recording of the Philadelphia Orchestra led by Unique Neze Segon performing the Negro Folk Symphony from William Levy Dawson. Thanks for listening to All Classical Radio. Up next, we're going to hear from another American composer. This one born just a couple of years after Dawson, who we just heard from. Heinz Rohmheld. He was born in Milwaukee, Wisconsin in 1901. We're going to hear his Sonatina for Violin and Piano, performed by violinist Patrick Savage and pianist Martin Cousin.

Really fun and interesting sonatina for violin and piano, the sixth opus from American composer Heinz Rohmheld. Our violinist was Patrick Savage, and our pianist was Martin Cousin. Coming up for you in the 3 o'clock hour, we're going to hear a cello concerto from one of Franz Liszt's star pupils. But first, we're going to end this hour with a quartet for flute, violin, viola da gamba, and continuo from Carl Friedrich Abel. Here's gambaist Florence Bolton with La Revue's. Keep tuned to All Classical Radio.

from a German composer from the early classical era, Carl Friedrich Abel. That was a quartet for flute, violin, viola da gamba, and continuo performed by La Revue's along with gambaist Florence Bolton. This is All Classical Radio, a place where you are always welcome. We're broadcasting from the heart of Portland, Oregon, at KQAC Portland 89.9, KQOC Glen Eden Beach 88.1, KQMI Manzanita 88.9, KQHR The Dalles and Hood River 88.1 and 96.3, KSLC McMinnville 90.3, K239 BP Corvallis 95.7, available on our free mobile app on your smart speaker or streaming worldwide at allclassical.org. 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I hope you're enjoying the music. My name's Leb, here with you for three more hours until 6 a.m. Lots of beautiful music to look forward to. We're going to hear a cello concerto in C major from Eugen Dalbert, one of the star pupils from Franz Liszt. We'll also hear a divertimento from Mozart. And to start off, we've got a keyboard concerto from Johann Sebastian Bach. This is his third keyboard concerto. This was adapted from Bach's violin concerto in E major. And I think you're going to recognize the melody. I feel like it's pretty iconic. In fact, this sometimes just goes through my head for no apparent reason. Our pianist is Olli Mustonen, along with the German Chamber Philharmonic.

Keyboard Concerto No. 3 from Johann Sebastian Bach, a transcription of his violin concerto in E major. We heard pianist Olli Mustonen and the German Chamber Philharmonic. And that piece, along with the six others that he composed around that time for that collection, really created the solo piano concerto. We wouldn't have it without music just like that. It's pretty cool. Of course, that was a big influence later on Mozart, who we're going to hear from right now. We're not going to hear one of his piano concertos, so we're going to hear his Divertimento in D major, performed by the Academy of St. Martin in the Fields Chamber Ensemble on All Classical Radio.

The Academy of St. Martin in the Fields Chamber Ensemble with a Divertimento in D major from the one and only Mozart on All Classical Radio. Coming up in at the top of the 4 o'clock hour, we're going to hear Brahms' Variations and Fugue on a theme by Handel. So I hope you can stay tuned for that. Right now, though, we're going to hear the Cello Concerto in C major from Eugen d'Albert. Really interesting Scottish composer that rejected his British roots and proclaimed himself to be fiercely German. He was Franz Liszt.

Carlos Kalmar leading the BBC Scottish Symphony Orchestra and cellist Albin Gerhardt in the cello concerto from Eugen d'Albert. 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Good morning. Happy Wednesday. If you're just tuning in, my name's Leb, here with you for two more hours playing you some beautiful music. I appreciate you keeping me company. Lots to look forward to coming up this hour. We've got music from Henry Purcell. We'll hear his piece Amphitryon. Also music from Shostakovich and Marco Uccellini as well. We're going to get started with some variations and fugue on a theme by Handel, composed by Johannes Brahms in 1861 as a birthday present for his dear friend Clara Schumann. The theme from Handel was actually taken from his first harpsichord suite, the third movement, which is an aria, sounds like this. Here is Naimi Järvi and the London Symphony Orchestra.

From Johannes Brahms, that was the Variations and Fugue on a Theme by Handel, performed by the London Symphony Orchestra, conducted by Naomi Yerby on All Classical Radio. Coming up this weekend, the Oregon Ballet Theater is presenting Swan Lake, the tragic love story set to Tchaikovsky's haunting emotional score. When a prince meets a princess cursed to live as a swan, he vows to save her at the royal ball where he is to choose a wife. But when he is tricked by an evil sorcerer into betraying her, he dooms them both in this ethereal fairy tale ballet. That's this weekend at the Keller Auditorium. You can find tickets and more information at obt.org.

beautiful, just devastatingly beautiful and melancholy impromptu for viola and piano, composed in 1931 by the one and only Dmitri Shostakovich. Our violist was Nils Munkemeyer and pianist Rostislav Kreimer. That was beautiful. Up next, we're going to hear a suite of theater music from Henry Purcell. Here's Kevin Mallon leading the Aradia Ensemble and Amphitryon, or the Two Sosias, on All Classical Radio.

That was Kevin Mallon in the Aradia Ensemble with Amphitryon, a suite of theater music composed by Henry Purcell in 1690. Lots of beautiful music still to come on Old Classical Radio. 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

Organist Timothy Roberts, violinist Connor Gritsmanis, and the English ensemble Knoxwood finished up the hour for us with a violin sonata from Marco Uccellini, The Radiant Laurel, or La Laura Rilucente. 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It's a little bit after 5 a.m. My name's Leb. Thanks for being there. Hope you're enjoying the music. I appreciate you keeping me company. Warren Black's coming up at 6. I got lots of music in the meantime, including a ballet pantomime from Christoph Willibald Gluck, Semiramis. We're going to get started with some Branlas for five-part violin band from Caro Bell. Here's Peter Holman and the Parlay of Instruments.

0: From Praetorius's 1612 collection of popular dances, Terpsichore. That was some Branlas for a five-part violin band from Carobel. We heard Peter Holman and the Parley of Instruments on All Classical Radio.
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flutist Susan Milan and pianist Ian Brown with Over the Water for flute and piano, composed by Philippe Gobert. Up for you now, we're going to hear music from a ballet pantomime composed by a composer best known for his operas, Christoph Willibald Gluck. We're going to hear Semiramis, which he composed in 1765, ballet based on a tragedy by the French writer Voltaire about Queen Semiramis, who is haunted by feelings of guilt after murdering her husband and falls in love with her own son, who ultimately kills her once he finds out the truth. Kind of dark. We're going to hear Tafelmusik led by Bruno Weil.

0: That was Tafel Musik with Christoph Illibald Gluck's Semiramis, a ballet composed in 1790. More to come on All Classical Radio. 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
1: This week on Thursdays at 3, many cultural groups, including Portland Opera, come together for Profile Theater's production of Spain. And guitarist Aaron Large Kaplan celebrates Guitar America 250. I'm Warren Black. I hope you join me for our live on-air concert Thursday at 3.

Little early morning French harp music from Reinhold Glier for you. That was an impromptu for harp. We heard Grace Cloutier. That's all the time I get to spend with you this morning. Thanks for listening. My name's Leb. I'll be back on the air tomorrow morning at 2 a.m. Warren Black's coming up next. He's got music from Mendelssohn, Sibelius, and Telemann for you, so stay tuned. I'm going to leave you with a performance from the Michael Thompson Wind Quintet. This is Rossini's Andante with Variations. Be nice to yourself. Be nice to the people around you. Hope you have a beautiful Wednesday. Take care.

the Michael Thompson Wind Quintet performing Gioachino Rossini's Andante with Variations. Thanks, Leb. I'm Warren Black. Good to have your company here in the middle of the week. Coming up in just a moment, an old cattle pasture hymn from rural Sweden. You are in tune with All Classical Radio, broadcasting from the heart of Portland, Oregon at KQAC Portland 89.9, KQOC Glen Eden Beach 88.1, KQMI Manzanita 88.9, KQHR The Dalles and Hood River 88.1 and 96.3, KSLC McMinnville 90.3, K239BP Corvallis 95.7, and streaming all around the world at allclassical.org.

Voces 8 performing Eric Whitaker's Seal Lullaby, his setting of text by Rudyard Kipling. Trumpeter Alison Balsam and the Gothenburg Symphony Orchestra before that performing Oscar Lindbergh's setting of a cattle pasture hymn from Dalarna in central Sweden. 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They also offer 2 daily trips to Eugene, serving Oregon City, Salem, and Albany, designed with comfort and the environment in mind, and providing a chance to relax and enjoy the passing scenery of the Pacific Northwest. There's more information and schedules at AmtrakOregon.com. Here is an oboe concerto in D major by Georg Philipp Telemann. Oboe soloist Paul Goodwin performs with the King's Consort.

0: And Oboe Concerto in D minor by Georg Philipp Telemann, the King's Consort, performing with oboe soloist Paul Goodwin. Coming up in just a moment, music by Alexander Glazunov, followed by music by one of his mentors.
1: In our part of the world, it's widely considered to be one of the greatest sacred choral works ever written. I'm Andrea Murray. On this week's Northwest Previews, we'll talk with Mark Powell of the vocal ensemble Capella Romana about the work that opens their new season, Rachmaninoff's All Night Vigil. That's Friday morning at 8.
0: Here is the Bamberg Symphony with Alexander Glazunov's Poem Lyrique, or Lyric Poem, which he began composing not long after meeting a mentor of his, Peter Tchaikovsky.

Alexander Glazunov's poem Lyrique, performed by the Bamberg Symphony Orchestra. That's a piece that Alexander Glazunov wrote relatively early in his career, and he began writing it not long after meeting Peter Tchaikovsky, who became a mentor to him. I've got music by Tchaikovsky now, his Elegy for Violin and Strings, although that's not the original title. It was originally called A Grateful Greeting, and it was composed for a celebration of the actor and director Ivan Samarin. Unfortunately, Samarin died before the celebration could take place, and so Tchaikovsky retitled the piece Elegy. Here is a performance by violinist Gideon Kremer and Kremer Ada Baltica on listener-funded All Classical Radio.

violinist Gideon Kremer and Kremerata Baltica performing Tchaikovsky's Elegy for Violin and Strings. Coming up in just a moment, we switch gears to music by the youthful Felix Mendelssohn. Support for All Classical Radio comes from the Sunnyside Symphony Orchestra. Their fall concert features Beethoven's Piano Concerto No. 3 in C minor with soloist Thomas Otten. They'll also perform the Symphony No. 2 by Alexander Borodin and music by Aaron Copland. That's coming up on Sunday at the Sunnyside Seventh-day Adventist Church in Southeast Portland. There's more information at sunnysidesymphony.com. Here is Felix Mendelssohn's String Symphony No. 2 in D major, composed when he was about 12 or 13. Performance by the Northern Chamber Orchestra, led by Nicholas Ward.

The Northern Chamber Orchestra performing the String Symphony No. 2 in D major from a set of string symphonies composed by a preteen or early teen-aged Felix Mendelssohn. Coming up in the 7 o'clock hour, we've got a symphony by Joseph Haydn and guitarist Miloš Karadaglić takes center stage in a concerto by Antonio Vivaldi. I'm Warren Black. Thanks so much for joining me this morning. And I hope you can join me tomorrow afternoon for this. This week on Thursdays at 3, many cultural groups, including Portland Opera, come together for Profile Theater's production of Spain. And guitarist Aaron Large Kaplan celebrates Guitar America 250. I'm Warren Black. I hope you join me for our live on-air concert Thursday at 3. Here is a flute quintet in E-flat major by Luigi Boccherini, a performance featuring Australian flutist Sally Walker.

Flutist Sally Walker featured in that performance of a flute quintet in E-flat major by Luigi Boccherini. You're in tune with All Classical Radio, a place where you are always welcome. 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

That's Moszkowski's Gondoliera, or kind of a gondolier's dance, if you will. The San Francisco Ballet Orchestra, led by Martin West. We'll keep that dance theme going in just a moment with music by Robert Nathaniel Dett. 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Here are the Inspiration Waltzes by composer Robert Nathaniel Dett, performed by Luke Welch.

Luke Welch performing the Inspiration Waltzes, written in 1903 by a composer born on the Canada side of Niagara Falls, although he spent a good part of his career working on the U.S. side as well, Robert Nathaniel Dett. Here is Symphony in D Major by Joseph Haydn, his Symphony number 19. Adam Fischer leads the Austro-Hungarian Haydn Orchestra on listener-funded all-classical radio.

0: Joseph Haydn's Symphony No. 19 in D major, performed by an ensemble taking their name from Papa, the Austro-Hungarian Haydn Orchestra, conducted by Adam Fischer. I'm Warren Black, glad you could join me here on Wednesday morning. Coming up in less than 5 minutes, music from a production conceived of and acted in by the two Baptistes.
1: We'll have the sun, the moon, and the stars at the Sunday brunch table with Dan Forrest's setting of the poem, The Sun Never Says, An Impression of a Full Moon by Ludovico Einaudi, and A Song to the Stars by Mason Bates, sung by Chanticleer. I'm Kate Remington, and there will be a spot waiting for you at the brunch table Sunday morning at 10 on All Classical Radio.

One of the souvenirs for string quartet by Cuban composer Kayla Orozco. That was Paris, and that was from All Classical Radio's Amplify CD, the first CD out from our Recording Inclusivity Initiative. And Paris happens to be the setting of our next piece of music. First, I wanted to thank 1859 Magazine for their support. 1859 Magazine celebrates the spirit of Oregon through the arts, culture, travel, and adventure with an emphasis on sustainability. 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The play Le Bourgeois Gentilhomme, or The Bourgeois Gentleman, was a creation from the creative duo of composer Jean-Baptiste Lully and the playwright Molière. They were sometimes referred to as Les Deux Baptistes, since Molière was born Jean-Baptiste Poquelin. They had a very creative partnership for a while until they got into a dispute about royalties from the plays that they produced. And then they weren't friends anymore. Here are some dances from Le Bourgeois Gentilhomme, performed by Le Concert des Nations, led by Jordi Savall.

0: Jordi Savall and the Concert of Nations performing some dances from the 1670 production, Le Bourgeois Gentilhomme, music by Jean-Baptiste Lully and his playwright partner Molière. And by the way, they both actually performed in the production, including, you know, slapstick and hijinks. Still to come this hour, guitarist Miloš Karadaglić takes center stage in a concerto by Antonio Vivaldi.
1: For their centennial anniversary in 2024, America's oldest youth orchestra, the Portland Youth Philharmonic, welcomed pianists Thomas Lauderdale and Hunter Nowak. This week on Played in Oregon, Gershwin's Rhapsody in Blue from that concert, plus music by Schubert, Brahms, and more. And as if that's not enough, Boris Giltburg plays Chopin. I'm Brandi Parisi. I hope you can join me Sunday at 1 for Played in Oregon.

Recorded live on New Year's Day 2019 in the Golden Hall of the Musikverein in Vienna. We heard the Vienna Philharmonic, led by Christian Thielemann, performing Die Tänzerin, or The Dancer, by Josef Strauss. On community-funded All Classical Radio. So let's say you come across a piece of music that you really like and you would like to play it, but there's not specifically a part for the instrument that you play. Let's say you're a guitarist. Well, what you can do is have somebody arrange that piece for the guitar. That's what happened in this case, a concerto in B minor by Antonio Vivaldi, an arrangement here making the guitar the solo instrument. Performance by guitarist Miloš Karadaglić and the ensemble Arcangelo, led by Jonathan Cohen.

A concerto in B minor by Antonio Vivaldi, arranged as a solo showpiece for a guitar, in this case,

guitarist Miloš Karadaglić performing with the ensemble Arcangelo led by Jonathan Cohen. Coming up in the 8 o'clock hour, a quick look at today's weather. Also, a Concerto Grosso by George Frideric Handel from his Unintended Opus. Right now, an Allegro for four string quartets by the Dutch composer Johannes van Brie, performed by the Viota Ensemble.

an allegro for four string quartets, or you might say for two octets, by the 19th century Dutch composer Johannes van Brie, performed by the Viota Ensemble. 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

violinist Joshua Bell and the London Symphony Orchestra, led by John Williams, performing the Gershwin's Love is Here to Stay, the final song published by George Gershwin before his death at the age of 38. I'm Warren Black. In today's weather, fall continues apace. Another beautiful day. That's really all that's to be said about the weather for the next couple days at least. Becoming sunnier as we get into today. Here in Portland, Vancouver, this general neck of the woods, highs of maybe 70 today, more like mid-60s on the Central Coast. Low 70s, Hood River and the Dalles, probably warmer tomorrow and the next day. But it's still very fall and going to remain very fall until, of course, winter arrives. That's how these things go. So, there you go. That's today's weather. Always a good idea to do your best to stay hydrated. And remember that your internal weather, that's your business. And that's why I leave it to you. But I do hope that it is just what you would like it to be. Here is a Concerto Grosso by George Frideric Handel. This is the number 3 from the 6 in his Opus 3, which he didn't really put together himself. It was the brainchild of an ambitious London publisher named John Walsh, who thought, hey, these Concerto Grossos are going like hotcakes. And so he put together some of Handel's music. Handel saw how well this worked. Copyright was different in those days. And later put together his own opus of Concerti Grossi. But here is the 3 from the Opus 3, performed by the Academy of Ancient Music, led by Richard Egar.

the Academy of Ancient Music, led by Richard Egar, performing Concerto Grosso in G major, the number 3 from the 6 in the Opus 3 by George Frederick Handel. Still to come this hour, an Irish suite for strings and some music by Peter Tchaikovsky from his opera Eugene Onyekin. This week on the Saturday matinee, Darius Milhaud's sometimes boisterous but always beautiful Scaramouche suite, inspired by Brazilian folk tunes and nursery rhymes, and also just a dash of J.S. Bach. It's a terrific performance featuring saxophonist Branford Marsalis. I'm Warren Black. Join me for that and a whole lot more this Saturday starting at 11 a.m.

The Pastorale from the Switzerland section of The Years of Pilgrimage by Franz Liszt, performance by Stephen Huff. Before that, Renee Fleming and the English Chamber Orchestra performing Who Could Have Guessed Doretta's Dream from Puccini's opera La Rondine. 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Activities include golf, whale watching, and hiking. There's more information at SpanishHead.com. Here is the Irish Chamber Orchestra, led by Fionnuala Hunt, with the Irish Suite for Strings by Irish composer Arthur Duff.

Arthur Duff's Irish Suite for Strings, performed by the Irish Chamber Orchestra, led by Fionnuala Hunt, here on listener-funded All Classical Radio. I'm Warren Black, glad you could join me this morning.

violinist Laura Kobayashi and pianist Susan Keith Gray performing the Mazurka Brillante, written back in the 1920s by Anna Priscilla Rischer. Here is music from Tchaikovsky's opera Eugene Onegin, which is based on a novel by, also titled Eugene Onegin, by Alexander Pushkin. These are a set of dances we'll hear performed by the Berlin Philharmonic, led by Semyon Bychkov.

0: The Entr'acte, Waltz and Polonaise from Peter Tchaikovsky's opera, Eugene Onyegin, Semyon Bychkov leading the Berlin Philharmonic. Coming up on Composer's Datebook, the twisted path to a premiere for one violin concerto. And coming up in the 9 o'clock hour, one of the big ones from Beethoven.
1: Hi, I'm John Pittman, host of The Concert Hall, inviting you to join me for a celebration of Italian greats such as Rossini, Boito, Ponchielli, and Respighi, among others. 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

0: violinist Randall Goosby and double bassist Xavier Foley performing a piece by Xavier Foley called Shelter Island. 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Doctors Carrie Breeden, Gwen Bowie, and Brett Provost provide personalized care from exams and lenses to treatment of conditions including glaucoma. They're in the Hollywood District and Happy Valley and at rivercityeye.com.
1: This is the Composer's Datebook for October 14th. I'm John Berg. On today's date in 1883, the premiere of Antonín Dvořák's Violin Concerto was given in Prague by the Czech violinist František Ondráček, with the National Theatre Orchestra led by a Czech conductor named Moritz Anger, an old friend of Dvořák's and his one-time roommate. The concerto was commissioned by the distinguished violinist Josef Joachim, an old friend and collaborator of the German composer Johannes Brahms. Brahms had sent Joachim two of Dvořák's chamber works for strings. Joachim expressed enthusiasm for these pieces and urged Dvořák to write a concerto for him. So far, so good. Dvořák had a finished score by December 1879, but Joachim had what we'd now call some issues with the score. And by the time Dvořák was finishing the last revisions, 3 years had elapsed with no talk of a premiere. Dvořák realized Joachim was unlikely to ever premiere the new concerto. So instead, Dvořák offered it to Ondráček, a young virtuoso who eagerly championed it in Prague and abroad. You should note that Josef Joachim finally did perform Dvořák's Violin Concerto in Berlin in 1894, some 15 years after he'd commissioned it. Composer's Datebook is produced by APM, American Public Media, in collaboration with the American Composers Forum, reminding you that all music was once new.

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Thanks so much for joining me here on Wednesday morning. Coming up in just a couple of minutes, American composer William Grant Still pays tribute to one of his favorite Finnish composers.

Christopher Parkening performing an Estudio Brillante by Francisco Tárrega. 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American composer William Grant Still was a big fan of the Finnish composer Jean Sibelius, and in the mid-1960s wrote a piece in memory of Jean Sibelius. Here is a performance by the Royal Scottish National Orchestra led by Avlana Eisenberg.

Royal Scottish National Orchestra, led by Avlana Eisenberg, performing a threnody, or ode, in memory of Jean Sibelius, written by American composer William Grant Still in the mid-1960s as part of the commemorations of Sibelius's, the 100th anniversary of Sibelius's birth. Coming up in just a moment, an overture by Giuseppe Verdi. First, I wanted to thank the Vancouver Symphony Orchestra for their support. They're presenting a concert of chamber works featuring the piano. The program includes music for two pianos, two cellos, and horn by Robert Schumann, and a two-piano arrangement of dances from West Side Story. It's coming up on Sunday at First Presbyterian Church in Vancouver. Tickets and information available at vancouversymphony.org. Here is the overture to Verdi's opera, La Forza del Destino, or The Force of Destiny. This is a performance by the Metropolitan Opera Orchestra.

0: The Metropolitan Opera Orchestra performing the overture to Giuseppe Verdi's The Power of Destiny. Destiny, also a theme in our, well, reputedly a theme in our featured piece for the 9 o'clock hour, which is coming up in about 5 minutes or so.
1: 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I'm looking forward to you being a part of the 5 o'clock favorite.

Alicia de la Rocha performing Sevilla from the Suite Española by Isaac Albéniz. I'm Warren Black. Thanks so much for joining me here in the middle of the week on Wednesday morning. Brandy Parisi will be along in, well, just better than a half an hour at 10 o'clock. In the 10 o'clock hour, Brandy has one of the violin concertos by Niccolo Paganini, also Dvorak's Slavonic Rhapsody number 3. I am going to, well, so we have arrived at our featured piece for the 9 o'clock hour. And, you know, you hear us on All Classical Radio frequently talking about the way that music connects people both in place and in time. Our featured piece for the 9 o'clock hour is Beethoven's Symphony No. 5 in C minor, which has a lot of associations for a lot of people. It was, interestingly, the motif in this, the da-da-da-da, was actually used by the Allied forces to signify victory during World War II. For myself, I always associate this piece with my father, who I begged and begged and begged when I was probably in 7th or 8th grade to buy me a copy of the Beethoven 5th. I think I had heard the disco hit, A Fifth of Beethoven, and knew there must be more going on there. So my father relented, bought me that album, and in many ways, I feel like it's the kind of thing that gets you to where you are today and continues to remind me of my father as I look back. So here is a performance of Beethoven's 5th by the Cleveland Orchestra, led by George Zell. Have yourself a terrific Wednesday, and I will see you back here again bright and early tomorrow morning.

George Sell leading the Cleveland Orchestra with Symphony No. 5 by Beethoven. That is a way to spend a Wednesday morning. And good morning, it's 10 a.m. and you're in tune with listener support at All Classical Radio, sharing programming created for humans by humans every day. 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I'm Brandi Parisi. Good morning. Hope you're having a great Wednesday. When Niccolo Paganini premiered his first violin concerto in Naples in 1819, listeners were stunned by the speed and giant leaps and the fact that Paganini could play every single note of this incredible concerto clearly. Now, this was in part because he had loose, double-jointed fingers, but folks at the time accused him of potentially even having supernatural help. We'll hear that violin concerto by Paganini coming up this hour. First, Concerto in G for flutes, oboes, strings, and harpsichord by Johann David Heineken.

Concerto in G for flutes, oboes, strings and harpsichord by Johann David Heineken. Reinhard Goebel conducted Musica Antiqua of Cologne in that performance. And some violin fireworks coming up in just a moment. But first, I'd like to thank Terwilliger Plaza, independent and assisted living in Southwest Portland for seniors 62 plus. They're presenting a panel discussion with current members offering their experiences as Terwilliger Plaza residents. It's an afternoon of conversation, refreshments, and apartment home tours, October 27th. You can RSVP at terwilligerplaza.com. Well, I mentioned that the audience at the premiere of Paganini's Violin Concerto were so amazed by his technique and his ability. But after this, Paganini deliberately withheld the concerto from publication for many years. He did this to guard his unique fingering, double stop, and harmonic techniques from rival violinists. Here is that Violin Concerto No. 1 by Paganini. Midori is soloist with the London Symphony Orchestra led by Leonard Slatkin.

Violinist Midori and the London Symphony Orchestra, conducted by Leonard Slatkin, with the Violin Concerto No. 1 in D by Niccolo Paganini. 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One of the Slavonic Rhapsodies now by Antonín Dvořák. This is the Rhapsody No. 3. Tomáš Brauner conducts the Pilsen Philharmonic.

Slavonic Rhapsody, number three, by Antonín Dvořák. Tomáš Brauner led the Pilsen Philharmonic. A couple of minutes now after 11 a.m. on the way, I have a set of fantasy pieces for string quartet by the English composer Samuel Coleridge Taylor. Also, music by Ralph von Williams, Sea Songs, A Quick March. 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We're going to keep it in the family for this first piece in the 11 o'clock hour with cellist Sol Gabetta. Her ensemble is called Capella Gabetta, and they're led by her brother, Andres Gabetta.

0: Cello Concerto No. 10 in D by Luigi Boccherini. Cellist Sol Gobetta performing there with her ensemble Cappella Gobetta, led by brother Andres Gobetta.
1: Hi, I'm John Pittman, host of The Concert Hall, inviting you to join me for a celebration of Italian greats such as Rossini, Boito, Ponchielli, and Respighi, among others. 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
0: And check out the lineup of all of our specials for the weekend at allclassical.org. Samuel Coleridge Taylor wrote the piece, or I should say pieces, we're about to hear when he was still a student. In 1895, a set of five fantasy pieces for string quartet he dedicated to his teacher, Charles Villiers Stanford. Now, these were premiered at the Royal College of Music in March of that year. They were well received, but they weren't published for many years, not until 1921. Fantasy pieces for string quartet. Here's the Takash Quartet and music by Samuel Coleridge Taylor.

Fantasy Pieces for String Quartet by Samuel Coleridge Taylor. We heard played by the Takash Quartet. Looks like it's going to be a little warmer today, tomorrow, and Friday with highs in the 70s. In fact, we could see upper 70s, it looks like, by Friday. But then the autumn temperatures come back, and I got to tell you, I don't see 70 in the forecast for now anyway, for the next week or so, beginning on Saturday. A work now that Richard Strauss wrote concurrently with his famous tone poem Don Juan. He created this piece as a gift for his father, Franz Strauss, who was principal horn player of the Munich Court Opera, one of the most celebrated horn virtuosos of his era. This is an Andante for horn and piano by Richard Strauss. Felix Kleiser plays horn with Christoph Keimer.

Andante in C minor for horn and piano by Richard Strauss, played by Felix Klieser and pianist Christoph Keimer. Thanks to Capella Romana, presenting Rachmaninoff's All Night Vigil. This choral masterpiece bridges ancient Slavic spiritual traditions and late Romantic expression. Saturday, October 17th at 2 p.m., at St. Mary's Cathedral in Portland. Tickets and information at CapellaRomana.org.

0: From The Godfather, Part 2, The Immigrant. Score by Nino Rota, Riccardo Muti conducted the Orchestra of La Scala, Milan.
1: 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And guitarist Aaron Large Kaplan celebrates Guitar America 250. I'm Warren Black. I hope you join me for our live on-air concert Thursday at 3.

Three songs, A Quick March by Ralph Vaughan Williams, George Hurst, led the Bournemouth Sinfonietta. Well, good afternoon. It is 12 noon on the nose, and today's New at Noon, coming up in just a moment. 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Well, this week on New at Noon, we have been sharing recordings featuring the violinist James Ennis. Now, Seattle Chamber Music Society has a brand new record label called SCMS Records. They have released three albums already just in the last, 6 months or so. Their debut release from this new label features artistic director James Ennis and longtime collaborator Andrew Armstrong, and an album of all music by Johannes Brahms, the complete works for violin and piano by Brahms, recorded at Kerner Hall in Toronto. Here is the Violin Sonata No. 3 in D minor by Brahms, played by violinist James Ennis, pianist Andrew Armstrong, and today's New at Noon.

The third and final violin sonata by Johannes Brahms, played by James Ennis and Andrew Armstrong. Today's New at Noon from the debut album, just released a couple of months ago, debut album on the new label by the Seattle Chamber Music Society. Well, good afternoon. I hope you're having a great Wednesday. Here we are, halfway through the day, halfway through the week. And music next by Antonio Salieri, a Venetian Symphony in D. Matthias Bammert leads the London Mozart Players.

0: Antonio Salieri was born in Venice, and he had many Venetian connections over his career. That was called the Venetian Symphony by Salieri. Matthias Bamert conducted the London Mozart Players.
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That was from the opera Talestri by Maria Antonio Walpurgis von Byron, arranged for cello and orchestra, cellist Rafaela Gromez, from her album of all music by women composers. She was joined by the Festival Strings of Lucerne, led by Daniel Dodds. In Norfolk, Virginia, on historic Church Street, the Attucks Theater stands. It was initially known as the Apollo of the South. It was designed by African-American architect Harvey Johnson. It opened in 1919 and showcased legendary performers like Cab Calloway, Duke Ellington, Nat King Cole, and Red Fox. It closed, though, in 1953. It fell into disrepair, but was reopened in 2004 in a partnership with the city. And the United States Congress deemed the Attucks Theater, a National Historic Landmark when that happened. Well, when that happened as well, Adolphus Hailstork was commissioned to write a set of pieces in celebration of the reopening of the Attucks Theater. He wrote three spirituals, originally set for pipe organ and later orchestrated, Every Time I Feel the Spirit, Kumbaya, and Oh Freedom. Here's Joanne Folletta and the Virginia Symphony Orchestra.

Three spirituals written by Adolphus Hellstork, or I should say he took those traditional spirituals and rearranged them. They were played by the Virginia Symphony and conducted by Joan Folletta. Music now by composer Arnold Bax, a symphonic scherzo. He wrote in 1913, originally intending for this to be a movement and a piano sonata. He later orchestrated it. It is a piece that kind of stands in contrast to some of his more somber works. Symphonic Scherzo by Arnold Bax. Vernon Hadley conducts the Royal Philharmonic Orchestra.

0: Symphonic Scherzo by the English composer Arnold Bax. We heard the Royal Philharmonic Orchestra in that performance, conducted by Vernon Handley.
1: In our part of the world, it's widely considered to be one of the greatest sacred choral works ever written. I'm Andrea Murray. On this week's Northwest Previews, we'll talk with Mark Powell of the vocal ensemble Capella Romana about the work that opens their new season, Rachmaninoff's All Night Vigil. That's Friday morning at 8.

Flutist William Bennett and the English Chamber Orchestra, conducted by Stuart Bedford, with a fantasy for flute and orchestra, a piece written as an examination work by Gabriel Fauré. Well, coming up, the Holberg Suite by Edvard Grieg, and later, Symphony on a French Mountain Air. It's a work that's as much a piano concerto as a symphony by Vincent Dondi. That's on the way here on Listener Supported All Classical Radio. Inspiring curiosity, lifelong learning, and joy at KQAC Portland 89.9, KQOC Glen Eden Beach 88.1, KQMI Manzanita 88.9, KQHR The Dalles and Hood River 88.1 and 96.3, KSLC McMinnville 90.3, K239 BP Corvallis 95.7. 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Couple of minutes now after 1 p.m. on this beautiful Wednesday in Portland, Oregon. Highs right around 70 degrees. I mean, we couldn't ask for a more gorgeous day. I hope your day is going well. We're going to kick things off with music by Edvard Grieg, written for a milestone celebration of the birth of the playwright Ludwig Holberg. This is called the Holberg Suite, a suite in the olden style by Grieg. Conrad van Alphen leads the Rotterdam Chamber Orchestra.

The Holberg Suite, a suite in the olden style by Edvard Grieg, Conrad van Alphen led the Rotterdam Chamber Orchestra. A piece now by Mozart, or is it? It's one of those symphonies that is a bit of a mystery. It's long been held that this piece is likely by Mozart, but there are several copies from the 19th century attributed either to his father, Leopold Mozart, or to the Austrian composer Karl Dittersdorf. Now, because young Mozart frequently copied or adapted other composers' scores for study purposes, early manuscript sharing often muddles attributions. And so, again, it's thought this is probably by Mozart, if not definitely by one of the composers right around him, maybe even his dad. Symphony in D, here's Neville Marriner and the Academy of St. Martin in the Fields.

Symphony in D, listed as the Symphony No. 11 by Mozart, but possibly by his dad or by Carl Dietersdorf. Neville Mariner conducted the Academy of St. Martin in the Fields. Well, Kate's in again today for Krista. She has music by Edward Elgar, Astor Piazzolla, and, oh, I'm burying the lead, Antonin Dvorak's Symphony No. 9 from the New World coming up in the 9 o'clock hour. Do not go anywhere. I'd like to thank the Oregon Community Foundation, who asks, what if your idea solved the problem of childcare shortages in rural areas? You can learn more at oregoncf.org/what if. Symphony on a French Mountain Air now by Vincent Dondi. It's also something of a piano concerto. There's a prominent piano in this piece. François-Joël Toyer plays that piano with the Irish National Symphony Orchestra, led by Antonio Dalmeida. Have a great afternoon.

It's like going on a little vacation in the Alps. The Symphony on a French Mountain Air by Vincent Dandy. This afternoon, François Joël Tiollier was the soloist with the Irish National Symphony Orchestra, conducted by Antonio de Almeida on All Classical Radio, a place where you are always welcome at KQAC Portland 89.9, KQOC Glen Eden Beach 88.1, KQMI Manzanita, 88.9, KQHR, the Dalles and Hood River, 88.1 and 96.3, KSLC, McMinnville, 90.3, and K239BP Corvallis, 95.7. 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Here's the Pomp and Circumstance March No. 4 by Elgar, with André Previn conducting the Royal Philharmonic.

Andre Previn with the Royal Philharmonic and that performance of the Pomp and Circumstance March No. 4 by Elgar on All Classical Radio. Well, this folk song will sound familiar. Vaughan Williams used it in his English Folk Song Suite, and this arrangement is by Percy Grainger. I'm 17 come Sunday. John Elliott Gardner is leading the Monteverdi Choir and the English Country Gardener Orchestra.

I'm 17 come Sunday, a folk song that was popular with a whole generation of English composers. We heard Percy Grainger's arrangement on All Classical Radio, with John Elliott Gardiner leading the English Country Gardiner Orchestra and the Monteverdi Choir. 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Here's violinist Tomas Kotik and the Martingale Ensemble led by Ken Selden with The Resurrection of an Angel by Astor Piazzolla.

Violinist Thomas Kotik and the Martingale Ensemble, led by Ken Seldon, performing Seldon's arrangement of Resurrection of an Angel by Astor Piazzolla on All Classical Radio. 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Well, not only did Antonin Dvorak show a whole generation, actually a couple of generations, of American composers his ideas for writing music, but he also immersed himself in the kinds of music he never would have heard if he had stayed in Europe, like spirituals and music from Native American ceremonies. And he put all that in his Symphony No. 9 from the New World. This afternoon, we'll hear a live performance by the Seattle Symphony Orchestra, directed by Ludovic Morlot.

Well, it's almost like we were all there at that performance of the Symphony No. 9, the New World Symphony by Dvorak, with the Seattle Symphony led by Ludovic Morlot on All Classical Radio, a place where you are always welcome at KQAC Portland 89.9, KQOC Glen Eden Beach 88.1, KQMI Manzanita 88.9, KQHR, the Dalles and Hood River, 88.1 and 96.3, KSLC McMinnville, 90.3, and K239BP Corvallis, 95.7. 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I'm Kate Remington. It's great to be keeping you company for Krista this afternoon. We'll travel down the mighty Rhine River with Robert Schumann in just a little bit. Here's cellist Christophe Coin and the Academy of Ancient Music, led by Christopher Hogwood, with this little cello concerto by Vivaldi.

Vivaldi's Cello Concerto, catalog listing 412 with soloist Christophe Coin and the Academy of Ancient Music, conducted by Christopher Hogwood on All Classical Radio. Robert Schumann was really excited and proud about a new position he received as the director of music for the city of Dusseldorf. And in celebration, he wrote this, well, it's kind of a tribute to the Rhine River, his Rhenish Symphony. And we'll travel down the mighty Rhine with the Chamber Orchestra of Europe, conducted by Yannick Nézet-Séguin.

0: Schumann's Celebration of the Rhine River, his Rhenish Symphony, No. 3. Yannick Nézet-Séguin conducted the Chamber Orchestra of Europe this afternoon on All Classical Radio. Johann Svensson's first Norwegian Rhapsody is coming up.
1: The Oregon Repertory Singers present Creo by Hyo-Won Woo, one of Korea's leading choral composers. 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ORS is proud to bring this program to life in partnership with the Korean American Coalition Oregon Chapter. 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

Well, if some of the melodies you heard in Johann Svensson's first Norwegian Rhapsody sounded familiar, it may be because he and Edvard Grieg cribbed Norwegian folk melodies out of the same great big book. This afternoon on All Classical Radio, Svensson's Rhapsody was performed by the Bergen Philharmonic, conducted by Nema Järvi. Here are three English dances by Roger Quilter. Richard Hickox is conducting the Northern Sinfonia of England.

Richard Hickox conducted the Northern Sinfonia of England in those three English dances by Roger Quilter on All Classical Radio, sharing programming created for humans by humans every day at KQAC Portland 89.9, KQOC Glen Eden Beach 88.1, KQMI Manzanita 88.9, KQHR The Dalles and Hood River 88.1 and 96.3, KSLC McMinnville 90.3, and K239BP Corvallis 95.7. 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I'm Kate Remington. Happy Wednesday. It's nice to be keeping you company for Krista. She'll be back next Monday. This is the first piano concerto by Rachmaninoff. Doesn't get as much love as the second. Yuja Wang is the piano soloist with the Los Angeles Philharmonic, conducted by Gustavo Dudamel.

Rachmaninoff's first piano concerto. Yuja Wong was the soloist with the Los Angeles Philharmonic, conducted by Gustavo Dudamel, who's the man of the hour in New York after taking over finally as the music director of the New York Philharmonic. Support this afternoon on All Classical Radio comes in part from Portland Spirit, featuring brunch, lunch, and dinner cruises every week. These meal cruises are approximately 2 hours long and include local Northwest cuisine crafted fresh on board, live piano music, and historical narration on the outer decks. There's more information at portlandspirit.com. Brahms' Academic Festival Overture was the inspiration for this Swedish Rhapsody No. 2 by Hugo Alfvén, known as the Uppsala University Rhapsody. And just as Brahms had done, Alfvén also included a drinking song. Neeme Järvi is conducting the Stockholm Philharmonic.

Hugo Alfvén was commissioned to write his second Swedish Rhapsody by Uppsala University to help celebrate the 200th anniversary of the birth of Swedish scientist Carl Linnaeus. Neeme Järvi conducted the Stockholm Philharmonic on All Classical Radio. I don't know if Berlioz read Sir Walter Scott's novel Rob Roy in the original English or a translation, but he was inspired enough to create this overture. Charles Dutoit is conducting the Montreal Symphony Orchestra.

0: Charles Dutoit leading the Montreal Symphony Orchestra in that performance of the Rob Roy Overture by Berlioz on listener-supported All Classical Radio. There are some hunters on the way with music from Weber's opera Der Freischütz.
1: Friends of Chamber Music presents the saxophone sextet The Monin Frogs, known for blending classical, jazz, and pop with humor and virtuosity. The program includes original arrangements of works by Bach, Mozart, and Andrew Lee.

The Leipzig Radio Chorus and the Dresden State Orchestra, led by Silvio Varviso, performed the Hunter's Chorus from Weber's opera Der Freischütz, The Free Shooter, this afternoon on All Classical Radio. In the 1930s, Francis Poulenc wrote a collection of little pieces for children to get them interested in playing music. And from that collection, we'll hear Villageois, or Little Village Dances, performed by Pascal Roget.

Villageoise from the collection of Little Pieces for Children by Francis Poulenc, performed by Pascal Roget on All Classical Radio, a place where you are always welcome at KQAC Portland 89.9, KQOC Glen Eden Beach 88.1, KQMI Manzanita 88.9, KQHR The Dalles and Hood River 88.1 and 96.3, KSLC McMinnville 90.3, and K239BP Corvallis 95.7. 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I'm Kate Remington, sitting in for Krista. It's great to be here with you. Here are some dances from Michael Praetorius's collection, Terpsichore.